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2: 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But for worship leader and songwriter Brian Dirksen and his family, it was a long, painful process, resulting in a diagnosis 1 week ago that was too little, too late.

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For more information about where to hear the light near you, go

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It's every weeknight from 7 to 8 p.m. on KJOL. Great encouragement from God's Word and the best in modern worship. 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

I get a fresh perspective every time I hear Dr. David Jeremiah. You can now enjoy more from Dr. David Jeremiah on Sundays at 1:30 here on KJOL. 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That's on Turning Point Weekend, Sundays at 1:30, right here on KJOL. When the world turns into chaos,

0: 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Here's new music now on KJOL from Evelyn Cormier.
1: 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'Cause I'm desperately grasping for steady ground,